0: 84, Hollister, on cell.
1: Hollister, Medic 84 on South, we are clear of the standby and we're out back to county.
0: Copy that.

0: 好，是。
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0: 9205, engine 13, rescue 61, and medic 82. Maybe for initially it was a two vehicle accident, exchange info, and after the other party left, one party is asking for assistance. Eastbound 156, east of San Juan Hollister, eastbound 156 at San Juan Hollister, correction, at San Hollister Road. HTAC 2, 1738.
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0: 5 Hollister.
1: Go ahead.
0: So the RP said he was on 156 eastbound across from the water waste treatment plant. White GMC pickup, emergency lights are on. TGP's around.
1: 9205, copy.
0: Hollister, 11. Go ahead.
2: 11's going to be responding in place 51.
0: The 11 in place of 61.

0: Paul Church 11.
1: 11, go ahead.
0: Dead scene. One vehicle off the roadway. It doesn't appear to be any damage. This is going to be just east of San Juan Road on 156. You can cancel the battalion and engine 13. We'll be out checking on injuries.
1: Engine 11, halt your copies. On scene, one vehicle off the roadway. Minor injury is going to be east of San Juan Road on east 156. Cancel the battalion and 13. Brakes, 9205.
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0: جوهر. Drivers declined transport. They're going to remain at scene until CHP arrives for a report. 11th Bell, we're returning.
1: 1758. All traumatic 82 clear R.

0: 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Do you have an ETA for TDP?
1: Negative. They did not provide us an ETA.
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0: For 65 and Company 31, stage for a medical, 54701, Kettleman Road, across of Lagos Road. Westbound on East Bunner, 1835.
1: Returning 1835.

Call Sturdy units, still on the area of Bitterwater Road and Highway 25, Bitterwater and Highway 25. This information from CHP at 1857, a vehicle was seen roll over and land on its wheels. The vehicle then drove off. Negative injuries was last seen southbound on 25. The vehicle appeared to possibly be smoking and was seen swerving prior. Possible DUI driver, silver sedan, two-door coupe. Driver HMA 58 Heavy. Radio clear 1919.

Australian is still on the Aerio airline and Tres Pinos airline and Tres Pinos for 10 juveniles going between vehicles. We're laughing on e-bikes, popping wheelies, all wearing face coverings, radio clear 9 to 20.

0: King 2.
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0: For that last BOL, I was out with the James at Dutch Bros. I tried to get through to him. I have my Henry 50.
1: Thank you, Sonny.

0: 333 Hollister. I'll be stacking the other two landline details.
1: Perfect.
0: 335.

Alpha 3-2, Reg on an Arizona plate. Edward 3, Adam 3, Sam 4.

32 Hall, sir. Plate comes back code 4. It's current through 11:30 of 2027 on Edward 3, Adam 3, Sam 4. Shows to a Maria Cynthia Orozco out of Arizona on a 2003 Chevy Silverado.

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0: Copy thing.
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0: 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And just confirming it's for the 459 detail.
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1: Pat.
0: 8 John Lincoln Sam 027. It's going to be in a white Charger.

0: 41 Hollister, plate comes back code 4, current, correction, expired, 4-8-2025, H on Lincoln Sam 027. Chosen as a 2019 Dodge out of Hollister to a independent recycling company or a Paris Elizabeth.
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1: Hey, Affirm, I think that's going to be the TDs. We don't have a case 1617 this year yet.
0: I copy. I will do it for the PD.

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Turnpike was set code 4. It's current 1-8-2027-9 Victor Ocean Union 872 2011 Honda Holster to El Garza Christina.

0: 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Regina, please.
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0: 9 Henry Queen George 503.
1: 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Does show registration in progress with a pending master to an Anadi Gina, also out of Hollister.
0: Copy, I'll be traffic on the vehicle, Sunny Slope at Black Forest.

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0: Gray, last of Miranda, code 4 valid, corrective lenses.
1: Got it. It's Bianca, right?
0: Sorry, you have some static.
2: What was the first name on the license I ran?
0: And Armando.
1: Copy. Thank you. On the DL.
0: You're coming in broken.
1: Can I give you a read back on the DL, please? Frank 813-9409.

0: all 331 traffic on rec and standby for cross street. Cross street is going to be rec in Alvarado. Plate is going to be 81878 Tom 1 on a white Chevy.
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William 9223144.

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0: Ulster 31 traffic, Hillcrest and 25. Seven King Sam William 172. It's going to be on a blue Ford.
1: That plate comes back, code 4. It's current until April 2027, so a 2015 Ford Fortwer, 7 King Sam William 172. It's registered to Simon Wilson out of Ulster on South Street.
0: Copy.

0: Alter 3-1. Final stop is going to be on Joe Barovich and Hillcrest.
1: Copy, break 3-3, Holster. If you can break in 3-2, if you can cover domestic, Trespino.
2: 3-3.
1: 3-2. 3-3 and 3-2. 450 domestic, 591 Trespino's Road, 591 Trespino's Road, cross the Pinnacles and Lad at the Safeway parking lot. For a male pulling an x-ray, negative medical needed, the x-ray screaming, the male, and possibly his name is Nick. It sounds like the x-ray is now hitting his car. They're associated to a white Audi. We're still getting further.

0: 3, call, sir. It sounds like the male is now outside the vehicle and the x-ray is inside the vehicle. It sounds like she's in the back seat. There's not known if it's been physical besides the male pulling the x-ray at one point. They did provide a plate of 9 William Lincoln King 444, but that comes back to a 2016 Jeep registered to Alejandro Elias out of San Jose.
1: I copy. I'm on scene. Did they say where they were parked?
0: Unknown. They only have said that it's the Safeway parking lot.
1: Copy. I believe I'll possibly be out with them.
0: Copy that.
2: King 2, sir. Pause the play for a second.
0: Six.
2: 9 William Lincoln King 344, white Audi A4.
0: That plate comes back, code 4. It's current December 2026 to 2013 Audi 4-door 9 William Lincoln King 344 to Erica Amen out of Hollister on Tuscany.

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0: Hollister King 2. Who's the original RP on this?
1: Can you go again with your traffic?
0: I'm out with the DB at Safeway. Can you tell me who the original RP is, please?
1: To Amalia White.

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to Hollister. Sending a 415 domestic, our P hears her upstairs neighbors fighting. She thinks it's physical and there's kids in the home. 1371, State Department.

0: Joseph.
1: Bridget.
0: Do you have that name in and date of birth again? I got it lost with the domestic that I took.
1: Affirm, it's going to be left of Gomez, first of John Adam, Nora Adam, yellow, 10-3 of 2008.
0: Thank you.
2: Hollister King 2.
0: Okay.
2: I'm going to be courtesy transfer with the juvenile x-ray to 931 pair. Clear for starting.
0: Confirm you copied the traffic of the domestic on Westside Boulevard?
2: Yeah, I did. We're trying to clear people for that. 3-1, are you in a position to clear?
3: Hey, firm, we'll be clearing.
2: And then King 2, you can assign 3-2 as cover on that.
1: Clear sys from Safeway route to Westside.
0: Thank you for your patience.

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1: Cover that. King 2, hold spec. Just advising, I'm also pending a custody issue off of Jan Ave. The RP's there to pick up their granddaughter, and the father doesn't want to let them leave with them.
0: Copy.
1: 2121. Go ahead.
2: Fire department, King 233.
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2: Any EPRO or anything?
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0: 3132. Go ahead. What's your ETA?
1: We'll be out 3 minutes.

33 King 2, yeah, she wants an Ebro. Copy. King 2, is there a case number?

0: 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Dave William Charles Paul 378.
1: Code 4, current 1024-2026, 8 William Charles Paul 378, 2005 Mercedes out of Hollister to an Andres Nicholas or a Johnson Tina.
0: Copy. We're going to attempt to make contact at apartment D. David.
1: Copy.
2: Hollister 338 at TJ. Can you contact the on-call judge where he from?

0: 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What was the address on the red?
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1: What apartment number did RP call from?

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1: Copy that. Confirming downstairs, unit RP 1371.
0: Affirm.
1: Copy. Negative response, D. Davis and lights are off.
0: Copy. And the RP should be at unit B-Boy.

0: Alistair, 3-2 units are code 4, the negative response. Do the RP want contact?
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0: Vulture 3-1. Can I get one for Visional, one by DL number?
1: Go ahead.
0: Boy 69459.

0: 1 Hollister. 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
1: Hey, sir. 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

0: 31 Hollister return. For a last of Villalobos, code 4 expired deal.
1: Copy. Can I get descriptors?
0: It says other for hair. Brown eyes, 5'11", 222.
1: Copy. Is there any scars of marks or tattoos?

0: Pulsar 31, can you start me a cover officer?
1: King 2, I'll take it.
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0: W1 Hollister.
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0: For Villalobos, there's no SMTs listed on any of his returns. It would only show if he had a warrant. There's none listed on the DL. Could you inquire if he has another last of Paso Blue Flores? It looks like he may have a restraining order, but there's none listed on that one either.
1: I copy. He's refusing to answer any other questions.
0: I copy. Possible second last of Flores, he would also have an unserved civil harassment order, named as a restrained.
1: Officer 31, what are the descriptors for that person?
0: It's the same person. Doesn't show descriptors on there.
1: Copy.

0: Alistair 33. Clear from CJ, I'll be en route to 931 pair. King 2. Go ahead.
1: Hey, before you make contact, I'm gonna head over there with you to unfriendly house.
0: Copy.

0: King 236 protocol.
1: No, I'm standing by seemingly forever with this guy.
0: Copy.
1: Just the brother of the victim was causing a pretty big 450 and the victim tried to run away, but we got it all handled, that's all.
0: All right, copy.

0: 33 King Kiamna.
1: King 233, you can disregard. Clear. Okay.
0: You meet me at 5 Palms when you're clear from there.
1: Hey,

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0: 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It's going to be on a silver Chrysler.
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0: 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It's current 12-8-2026, 7 Boy Frank Paul 958, a 2000 Chevy out of San Juan Bautista to a Cepeda Enrique or a Maria.
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1: 134.
0: One 34 and 130, suicidal subject, 1331 Hillcrest, 1331 Hillcrest, cross of Clearview and El Toro. The RP is in San Jose, advised that our brother has been drinking and he lives at this address. He's been erratic and acting aggressive. The brother's girlfriend, who is pregnant, is home with her child and said that she was scared. It sounds like this was a conversation through texting and break. RP advised there is a gun in the home. Unknown if the brother has it on him, but he did mention talking about shooting himself. He's the first of Leonardo and last of Perez, born in 98. Unknown if they're separated at this time, and unknown if the gun is on him.
1: 134 copy. Can you run out Leonardo and see if he has any firearms registered to him?
0: Response break 122 Hollister.
1: I copy.
0: I'm not getting a response from 130. Do you want me to touch him? Or correction?

0: 30, Hollister. Bronze Brick 122, Hollister.
1: I copy.
0: I'm not getting a response from 130. Do you want me to attach him? Or, correction, attach you?
1: Affirm, you can attach me, please.
0: 30 still on duty or is he OD?

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1: 34.
0: For the DL on the mail half, it should be Unit C, Charles.

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0: The Mohawk comes back code 4 valid. He has one firearm registered to him. It's a pistol semi-automatic, black in color.

0: Sector 122. Can we get the girlfriend's contact info from the RP?
1: The girlfriend's information is in there. She's Catherine Velasquez. Her phone number's in the call. The RP did not want to provide his first or last name or any other information other than the phone number that we got with caller ID.

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1: 124.
0: 130 is OD. 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

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Returning, looking back to

0: 122 Hollister.
1: Go ahead.
0: Just for info, we're pending a domestic on Union Road for an RP hearing. His neighbors fighting. Sounds physical.
1: Copy.

1 second. Can you run a vehicle registered to the person in our call for the suicidal subject?

0: 122 Hollister.
1: Good.
0: There's two vehicles registered to him. One of them's a 2005 Honda four-door with a plate of 5, Nora Edward Mary 220. It's registered to him out of a different address, but that address is listed on his DL break. Second one's a 2016 GMC pickup with a plate of 65088 Union 1. It's registered to him and to a Luz Perez.
1: Copy. It sounds like he took off from the house in that GMC truck.
0: Wait, took off from the house in the GMC truck.
1: Hollister 134 to add. She's saying that he's very HBD, so he's probably drunk.
0: Copy that.

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1: Ulster 124.
0: 34.
1: I believe we've been out there a few times. Can you try to find them and run them out for the

0: 13 to 122. Go ahead. Can we borrow one of your units to come over here to Hillcrest so one of us can go along to the Union duty?
1: Yeah, whoever's closest can go.

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1: Officer, medicated 1,
0: 345.

0: 34. Be advised, he more than likely has the firearm on him.
1: Aye, copy. He has the firearm likely on him.
2: Hollister 3-2, Bravo.
1: 3-2.
2: The city unit's about 15 ago. He was westbound south at Prospect.
1: Aye, copy. 15 ago, he was westbound south at Prospect.
3: King 2, can we get a full BOL on the GMT in question?
0: Hollister 134, you affirm standby. No, there's no want other than possible 5150 DUI, and he may be armed.
1: Negative want as of now, other than 5150. Copy. The female half is from prior code 4 suspended for DUI times 2 with good service unclaimed. The male half is code 4 expired. Negative, copy.

0: Hollister King. Can I get that plate and that description to that truck?
1: I don't have a color. I haven't been advised. The only thing I have is that the GMC 2016 truck with a plate of 65088, unit 1.
2: Hollister 122, it's a flash. You want me to pick up search?
1: Multiple units, break. Unit, with priority?
2: 122 is a black GMC pickup truck, an LTN route unit.
1: Hey,
2: can we
1: break King 2?
0: I got it.

0: 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Can you go with that address on your hand?
1: 2322 Union Road, 2322 Union Road. It's going to be cross of Janiel and San Justo Reservoir.

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1: 24.
0: Can you clear 122 from Union? I'm going to clear with notes.

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1: Three one.
0: 415 Domestic, 1241 Sunny Slope Road, 1241 Sunny Slope, cross the Bella Vista and Valley View. For the RPZX, I hit the RP on the side of the head. Negative medical, left 5 minutes ago. Left in their vehicle. RP advised they're intoxicated. Still trying to get further.
1: Three one.

0: 3 Hollister, just for further, the RPZX left in a red sedan, possibly a Honda or a Toyota. Gave a name of a Nicholas Sandoval. He lives in Watsonville, but thinks he's going towards Gilroy to drop off a friend that was with them.
1: Okay.

0: 33 Hollister. Just for further, the RP advised that while he was walking, his ex called him a slur and then hit him in the head. There's multiple priors with this RP. I attempted to run him out, negative ID match, negative probation showing. The priors for him at this address are juvenile control issues, a lot of runaways. It should be unit 104 from priors. I don't know if it's still going to be that same one. The RP didn't mention it this time around.
1: 33, copy. I'm familiar. I want to see.
0: 232.

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1: Plates code 4, current 314-2027-9 Union Lincoln William 975 2009 Toyota out of Hollister to an Escobar Maria or a Granados Alexander.
0: Copy.
1: 2-4.

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0: St. Hollister.
1: Yes.
0: I'm heading in a known crash detail in the area of 230 San Felipe Road. It's an iPhone automated crash. Only hearing vehicles in the background.
2: In the area of 230 San Felipe Road, 230 San Felipe. No voice. You can hear traffic in the background. No other calls. 0643.
0: Hollister, did you have further?
1: Can't copy. Units will be locked off.

0: All Star 11. I'm logging on right now. Do we have an update with that crash?
1: It's going to be a CHP handle. Go ahead and disregard.
0: Copy.

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0: Good morning.

One, confirm response. KD1, Hollister. Then 11, Medic 81, you'll be responding for rectal bleed. Patient is on blood thinners. 735.

0: 911, Hollister wants you to cover a loiter detail on the Cray Street.
1: 11.
0: Responding to 701 McCray, 701 McCray, across of South and Meridian. This is Mark Nicholson Incorporation from Mail, loitering around the business. Is knocking on business doors and RP thinks he's trying to get into any business he can. Break for a description.
1: Yes.
0: Described Hispanic male in his 40s, wearing a white shirt, khaki pants, had a red backpack and was wearing a red sweater, but put that sweater in his backpack, and also has red shoelaces. Negative weapon scene, possibly 11-5. The RP lost visual and believes he's still in the area. Is requesting contact.
1: Someone copy all of us.
0: Copy. 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

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I'll be able to disabled vehicle on Radiant Street, just west of 25.

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This info, tow is on scene. They're going to change a tire here on the street.

Ladies and gentlemen, 1, the unit for Monday, July 20th, 2026. 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

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Duty chief covers, chief 4600. 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

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No advisories, no watches, no warnings, no staffing patterns. Plan new type 3 strike team is 9461 currently, with standing 4605, 4676, 63, 86, 61, 64. 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

0: Hauser. Three records called back. It's actually going to be two 290s in the lobby.
1: Unit 14 staging request by Monterey County for a search warrant, but you'll be staging in quarters at 923.

0: 2 Hollister and 1-1 welfare check on West.
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0: 1360 West Street, 1360 West, cross of Nash, and the, like, David Street apartment, be like, boy, so welfare check for a mom and daughter due to conditions at the house. No priors other than fraud details.

0: Monterey, Casper, Dozer 4641 will be on 2 hour delay for equipment removal. East 5.
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0: 09.

669, how do you respond to Santa Clara for a vegetation fire at Pacheco Pass? Out of unit, response to SDU for vegetation fire across the correction in the area of Highway 152 and Dinosaur Point. Responding, 10-15.

0: 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Confirm response to the out-of-unit vegetation fire in SEU.
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0: 4699, out of unit response to SDU for vegetation fire in the area of Highway 152 and Dinosaur Point, respond East Monterey 10.
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0: 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I was just confirming, are we responding out of unit? We have no comms out here. Radio is very scratchy.
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0: Hollister, interdiction will be switching to county fire.
1: 13, copy. I leave the unit on standby.
2: Section 70, medical, 3900, Ballantree Lane, cross of Rock Springs Lane.

0: 70 Medical 3900 Ballantrae Lane, cross of Rock Springs Lane at dead end. Staging required. Respond on these, Monterey, 1029.
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0: waters, and we will be transitioning to water tender 53. 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
0: 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Can I get a rotational time?

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0: 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Can you confirm you were on scene?
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0: Mendoza's coming back, code 4 with a suspended or revoked driver's license, CDC parole for 245 Adam 1.
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1: 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The 2018 says Ida, Adam, Yellow, Frank, Tom, make Michael Ratcliffe, the P.O. box at a holster.
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Can you add two plates to my detail? 9 Henry Sam Edward 723, chicken back to a Honda. 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Adam Nora 775, to come back to, looks like a Ford.

Call 011. I have a correction for one of those plates. It looks like it's going to be 9 Henry Sam Frank 723. See if I can back to the Honda.

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0: 212. You got it. Can we notify Public Works that the intersection of 4th and West Side is malfunctioning?
1: Copy. This is flashing or was malfunction.
0: Looks like the eastbound on 4th Street is not flashing. The rest are.

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0: Alpha King. I landlined the RP, added notes to some the call. I'll be north of the courthouse. Can you, looks like the B unit's tied up, but can you send an officer to assist me in attempting to locate this missing runaway?
1: Affirm. Break 1-2, Wallace, can you direct to the courthouse?

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0: 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Can I get DL1 Commission 1 by DL?
1: Yes.
0: Yellow 16276668.

0: 11 Hollister, Karen Salazar Flores, born in 03, is code 4 with a valid DL corrective lenses, negative probation.
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0: Airplane 8 Frank George Paul 187 is coming back code 4 and expired 9/22 of 22 to a 2019 Nissan Utility. It's got multiple release of liabilities. 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
1: Copy. Can I get a read back on the plate?
0: Copied 8 Frank John Paul 187.
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0: 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You're next to your 2010 Lexus 4-door to Juliana Zepeda with the address off of Lyon Street.
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Utilize 1457.

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1: Pinnacles Crew 1, Monterey.
0: Yeah. Pinnacles Crew 1 will be responding to vegetation fire in place of Ventura Crew 1.
1: Crew 1, you were walked on, but Pinker 1 in place of Ventura Crew 1. 15-10.

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0: 1630 Mimosa Street, 1630 Mimosa, across the Sadie's Drive in Yarrow Street for the RP's brother causing a 415 is 11-5, no weapons, still getting further.
1: 1-1. 1-2.
0: 85.
1: T-8-1-2, copy, I'm breaking.
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0: 11 Hollister and 12 Roberto is HMA 57 medium build with no shirt on, blue jeans. 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And so far, I'm code 4 no match for Roberto.
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0: 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Coming back code 4 with the index number that's suspended or revoked, negative probation.
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1: Confirming I can drop the tongue.

911, sir, have your attorney. One, one, Roberto's coming back. Code 4 says been revoked, index number, negative probation.